On 20th Century Limited, that was Florence Price's Mississippi River Suite, performed by the Women's Philharmonic, Apo Shu conducting. Today we've heard several sides of Florence Price, the pianist in her piano sonata, the orchestral composer in the Oak and the Mississippi River Suite, and the songwriter and teacher in the smaller works we heard along the way. We've also heard how Price drew on both her classical training and African-American musical traditions to create a musical voice all her own. But there's much more to her story, and next week we'll continue that story with three of her songs, as well as her piano concerto in one movement and her symphony number 3. I'm Paul Jordan, and thank you so much for joining me today on 20th Century Limited, where we explore the world of 20th century classical music. 20th Century Limited is a production of Public Radio East.

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1: The president and I talked. That he was, am I your most important client? And I say to him, you can't make me any money anymore. I don't agree with self-enrichment, and I think it's wrong.
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0: Harry Belafonte is approaching the microphone now. Belafonte was born in Harlem, but he spent several years as a young boy with his grandparents in Jamaica. That, I guess, qualifies him to claim an island in the sun.
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just a bit north of New York City, in Westchester County, we find ourselves on Glen Island, scene of a dance hall that was extremely popular during the height of the big band era. Glenn Miller saluted the Glen Island Casino with a real flag waver, the Glen Island Special.

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2: Franz Schubert was the king of the house party. Well, the house concert party, anyway. Call them soirees or salons. Schubert took part in so many of them that they sometimes go by another name. A name that has his name in it. Schubertiade. And this went way back for Schubert to his childhood, when he'd write string quartets for him and his family to play together, just for fun. In the Schubert household. I'm Aaron Kane. The Household Quartet by Schubert. It's coming up this hour.

0: Lyric Fantasy by Swedish composer Lars-Erik Larsson. That was the Helsingborg Symphony Orchestra there, conducted by violinist and conductor Andrew Manzi.
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0: Balance is a good thing, right? Equilibrium, symmetry.

Back in the day, song pluggers were how many people heard new music. An in-store pianist would pick up some sheet music from a department store clerk, and then that pianist, that plugger, would simply play while customers shopped. It's actually how composer George Gershwin got his start. Well, that and he was also working as a rehearsal pianist for Broadway singers. A blend of gigs that helped Gershwin create a truly unique sound. This thoroughly Gershwin piano concerto's on the way. I'm Melanie Renata. This is Music Through the Night.

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6: This is Sunday Baroque. 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And this is Rebel playing Jean-Ferry Rebel's trio sonata subtitled Apollo.

0: In music, the Spanish word diferencias means differences. It is a type of variation on a theme. Harpist Andrew Lawrence King played Miguel Perez de Zavala's Diferencias on the tune Marizapalos.
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0: This is Sunday Baroque. Liturgical composer Esteban Salas was born in 1725 in Havana. He worked at the Chapel of Music at the Cathedral of Santiago de Cuba, and the music conservatory there is named for him. Maria Felicia Perez leads Exaudi Chamber Choir singing a cantata by Esteban Salas.

0: Music by William Grant Still from his American Suite, that was The Dance. The Royal Scottish National Orchestra was conducted by Avlana Eisenberg.
1: Welcome to Your Classical's Rhapsody in Black from APM, where we turn up the voices of Black artists in the world of classical music. I'm Vernon Neal. Clarinetist Anthony McGill is described as a citizen musician who works to promote greater connection, equality, and justice in all that he does. His journey in music started in a grade school band on the south side of Chicago. Anthony's older brother, DeMar, played the flute. He's currently the principal flute of the Seattle Symphony, and Anthony wanted to be just like him. Today, McGill is the principal clarinetist with the New York Philharmonic. Not only that, he's the first Black musician to hold a principal chair in the orchestra's 178-year history. In 2020, he made a recording with the Pacifica Quartet called American Stories. Each piece on the recording deals with identity and a sense of place. Here's how Anthony describes the story behind Four Angels by Richard Daniel Poor.
2: The thematic material based on Black American struggle and civil rights movement was something that he has been a champion of presenting through his musical voice for many years. And this particular piece, which was dedicated